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1: Hi, it's me again. I can't stop thinking about last night, so can I see you again? All right, I'll see you then.

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I need these beautiful things that I've got.